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0: Wake up with the Fuego Mix. Are you ready? 'Cause we are. And it starts now.

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0: Wake up with the Fuego Mix. Are you ready? 'Cause we are. And it starts now.

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0: All right, man, hope you all had a great fin de semana. 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Nota loca de hoy. 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
1: It's as Latino as your mom making you caldo de pollo on a hella hot.

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Thank you for hanging out with us. Aquí en Your Boy Show. La nota loca de hoy coming up next in 3 minutes. 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
3: Esta nota loca is gonna make you think twice before trying to have more kids. 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
4: continue
3: este, que el otro.
4: The family name.
3: Exactly, bro. 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They have three boys, solamente niños, okay. Y la mamá quería su niña, su little princess. So, they went for it. They went for the fourth child, and guess what she got?
4: A boy.
3: Not just a boy.
4: Twins.
3: Not just twins.
4: Four kids.
3: She got triplets. All boys, bro.
4: All boys.
3: Ahora tiene seis niños, bro. Just pero no se agüita.
4: She's meant to be a boy mom.
3: That's it, yo. Shout out to all the boy moms, you know, in the streets. Pero sí, güey. Ahí toda la gente, ándale, yeah, you can get your girl. Go for it. Sas. 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I mean, God bless. Pero ahora con seis chiquillos.
4: Y luego tres en uno.
2: Might as well go for the seventh, ya que son seis a siete, güey. Venga de ahí, ¿no? Ya de six, seven.
4: Yeah. How many does it, like, how many people do you need to make a team? Like,
3: Para basketball no necesitas cinco.
4: Well, there you got a basketball team. And
3: that's
4: a soccer team.
3: And a sub.
4: Oh, and a sub.
3: Soccer team, I mean, depending on the age, but yeah, you can start off with six players.
4: Nice time.
3: Yeah.
4: There it is. She's got hella teams.
3: Bro, I remember something like this happened to one of my tios, mi tío Martín, allá en Ocotlán, Jalisco, México.
4: What?
3: You know him, Eddie.
5: Yeah.
3: Tenía seis hijas.
4: Okay.
3: Six girls. Y quería el niño, bro. He wanted the son so bad that he even tried with a different woman, primo. Oh.
4: I know that's right.
3: You know what I'm saying? Nah, just play.
4: He's swimmer.
3: I like how Prima Vane totally believe that. Like, hell yeah, there's deals like that. They're like, I need my boy no matter what.
4: Yeah, but it's. I feel like that's the male job, isn't it? Like, where the sex comes from?
3: The X chromosome? I don't know. I've heard stuff like that. Pero no, he ended up going for the seventh one con su esposa, mi tía, and they ended up getting a boy. Shout out to Christian right there. The seventh one.
4: Oh, that's good.
3: Seis niñas. Y el séptimo fue el niño, bro.
4: Yeah.
3: Are you looking it up?
4: Yeah, I'm looking it up.
3: Who determines the sex of the baby?
4: It says always provide the X chromosome, and the female is the one that provides.
2: Las mujeres. Entonces tú también, si quieres un niño, Chavi Boy, tienes que intentarlo con otra morra, ¿fo?
3: No, we good.
4: Yeah.
2: No, está cañón para que otra morra quiera hacer eso contigo.
3: That is true. No, I'm very,
4: very
3: happy.
4: Did you have a deal, fo? What the hell?
2: Kill me. Do it with me, Chavi Boy.
4: No, I'm just saying the highness do it with you. You're hella ugly, short, panzón, ni se diga. Well, sorry, I thought we were pointing out our truths.
2: Hey, mira.
4: Don't point out mine.
2: Hey, all that is telling me is that you're passionate about me, primo. And thank you so much.
4: I'll pass.
2: And that you're frustrated. Sexualmente.
3: A continuación. A good idea or bad idea what some employers are trying to do in your bathroom. Detalles en minutos.

0: 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Buena idea o mala idea? What do you think about this new concept that some employers are thinking about adding? And that is timers to the bathroom at work.
1: No.
0: Un límite de tiempo de how long you could be in the bathroom for. 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
0: Dino La Neta, is that a good idea or bad idea? Send us a voice message via DM on Instagram at Shaboy Show. The reason why employers are saying that they're thinking about adding timers to the bathroom is because on average, in los Estados Unidos, employees are using the bathroom for about 20 minutes a day.
2: 20 minutes a day.
3: Gotta be los compas. Guys be taking hella long dumps all the time.
2: Hey, some highness too. I'm like, this is not your house, girl.
3: No, para mí, pero muchos se van al baño a fumar de la buena, güey. O empezar a ver TikToks y Facebook.
2: Mind your business, Micho.
3: Prima Banero. I didn't even say it was you. ¿Ves cómo era?
2: I'm just saying, mind your business, whatever happens.
0: So, chiquelato, if you go to the restroom for about 20 minutes a day at work, whether you're using the restroom to actually go número dos or número uno or whatever the hell you're doing there, by the end of the year, employers are figuring out that they are paying you over 80 hours a year no más pa que estés en el baño sentado.
2: That's right.
1: That's right. That's right.
2: Free money. Thanks for the free money.
1: That's right.
2: Oh, hell
0: no. Good idea, primo. Ponerte un timer ahí de 10 minutos.
2: Terrible idea. I have a timer on me right now. What the hell? Terrible. And let me tell you why. And I'm not one that be abusing of this. Like, when I go, I gotta go. It's emergency, especially in radio. Like, you know, we only have a certain amount of time to use the bathroom.
0: We have 5 minutes durante comerciales. Vámonos.
2: If that. Yeah. Let me just say, but when it's highness, me, girlies, like when it's the time of the month, like I need some time in the bathroom. Let's not say, I know TMI, sorry. Oh
0: no,
2: my
0: la
2: God.
0: Neta, la neta.
2: Man, cover your baby ears. But I'm just saying, like, yeah, I need time in there. Like, just, you know, make sure everything's right. Make sure I'm, like, you know, doing my thing. And so, yeah, no, I don't think this is right because, again, the females are getting taxed on this. Like, we already got to pay for tampons and pads. Now you want to put time limit on my restroom
1: break? That's right.
2: Oh, hell no.
0: Eddie, no sabo. Buena idea o mala idea ponerle tiempo límite al baño. Más o menos como unos 10 minutos, compa.
1: Muy mala dada. Adidas.
3: Adidas o Nike.
1: Bad idea. Holy bad idea. I hate it when Shaboy, when I'm in the restroom and I'm pushing out, you know, I'm having a good time.
0: Good time? What are you pushing out, bro?
2: What's the coffee?
1: And all of a sudden I get a text from Shaboy. Hey, where you at? I need this audio, this and that. I'm like, oh, man, I got to cut the freaking thing.
2: And it's like,
0: córtale, mi chavo.
1: Yeah.
2: You can't really do that. Like, you wait. I don't think, I mean, I don't know. I can't cut it.
1: What do you mean? Yeah, I just cut it.
2: That's crazy, fool. No, that's bad. That's gotta be bad for you.
3: You just gotta clinch, girl. You fast, yeah, cortas.
2: I know I can. this is like a wrong turn. That is wild. Eddie,
0: es que literalmente, güey, you're the one that provides the audios for the show para los chismes de la prima Vane, cualquier nota. So, cuando nota, yo, I don't know that you're in the bathroom. I'm like, yo, Eddie, we need this audio de volada. And I don't know you're out there just pushing it out. Hey.
2: Yo, the homie Fernando just DM'd us. He said, that's why I go to the bathroom multiple times a day. Let's go, Bernie.
0: Dinos, buena idea o mala idea? Keep it al 100 for you at work. En el baño to have a time limit. Vamos a decir unos 10 minutos and then you gotta get out.
2: Right here on the online it says on average a bathroom break at work should last at least 3 to 10 minutes for standard biological needs.
0: That's what I'm saying. And employers are saying that people are using the bathroom 20 minutes. A day. Damn. Cuéntanos, buena idea o mala idea to put a limit at the bathroom at work.
2: Heck no.
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0: Feliz inicio de semana. Thank you so much for hanging out with us. I'm praying for many, many blessings for you esta semana. Hay muchas oportunidades en tu trabajo y cosas buenas, ¿eh? Prima Vane, ¿qué es lo que hay?
1: Okay, one of your favorite Latinas just made history once again. Go, what am I talking about? Shakira. Yes. She is still doing Shakira things. La colombiana just made history with Las Mujeres Ya No Lloran World Tour. Mm-hmm. So during her concert in Madrid, Shakira live streamed the show globally through Amazon Music, Prime Video, and Twitch.
0: Yeah, that's right. Making, el sábado. Uh-huh.
1: Yeah. Making it the first time ever that she live streamed one of her full concerts worldwide. Right. And apparently everybody was watching because check this. 10 million viewers were reportedly tuning in. Yeah, but that wasn't the only surprise. Shakira decided to bring out Dua Lipa. Yes. And they gave the fans an acoustic performance of Shakira's classic Antología. Check it out.
2: Para amarte.

0: Qué bonito, man.
1: It's so good,
0: yeah.
1: Right?
0: Mi respeto, Dua Lipa. She genuinely, truly loves Spanish music. Y le tiene mucho respeto a las artistas y artistas latinos y latinas, you know?
1: Yeah. She's from England, London, England. And we love that, you know, that she's just out here representing for the Latinos and the crowd. I mean, they loved it. They were singing. I mean, it's Shakira, but... You know, like when you're pulling up to a Shakira concert and you're like, oh, do you think Dua Lipa's gonna sing? And it's like, girl, this is a Shakira concert.
0: Yeah.
1: And then she comes out, like,
0: that's
1: what?
0: So dope.
1: Yeah, unexpected, but.
0: Pero qué honor para Dua Lipa poder participar, especially live streaming and all that, and for Shakira, man. So
1: yes.
0: Felicidades. And I can't wait to see what else Shakira does. And man, the girls are kicking ass right now.
1: Yeah.
0: Karol G, Shakira, se diga.
1: Hopefully, Caro follows in La Loba's footsteps and live streams one of her performances.
0: That'd be dope. El último concierto tal vez estuviera chido,
1: something.
0: ¿No?
1: Yeah, Bad Bunny's done it. Let's see who's next.
0: All right, coming up next, family, tenemos el tema de hoy. ¿Quién es your boy?

0: Bienvenidos al tema de hoy, Get It Your Boy Show. Justo y necesario that we finally talk about this, guys. And it's the craziness that goes down at school drop-off and pick-up lines. Y tal vez tú que estás escuchando ahorita, you're the problem. The frustrated one que siempre está pintando, trying to cut in line, gritándole a medio mundo. We want to hear about the craziest things you've seen at school drop-off or pick-up. Mándanos un mensaje de voz via DM on Instagram at Shaboy Show.
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0: And if you don't know if you're the problem or not creating all this drama, tus hijos are laughing at you right now in the car. They're like, sí, mamá, la neta, ¿te acuerdas que se la rayaste aquel señor el otro día? I bring this up, Rivani, porque el viernes me tocó recoger a mis hijas. Uh-huh. I usually don't do it. My wife does it, right?
1: Right.
0: And I'm in line, bro. And you gotta wait until, like, the gate opens and then the line starts moving. Y eso right. otro. Y yo casi no soy distraído. I'm in line on the phone.
1: Oh, my God.
0: Just waiting, bro. So, a cada rato me pitaba el carro de atrás, like, ¡pap! Pero, like, barely the line started moving right now. Y casi, casi me pitaba, like, ¡pam! Yeah. It's like, yo, chill. Like, I'm good. Eventualmente, they start yelling at me, no. And I look back.
1: Good job.
0: And they're flipping me off, prima Vane.
1: Dude.
0: Y era una abuelita. It's a grandma flipping me off, pero no me agüito.
1: Hey. Don't your daughters go to a Christian school?
0: Yes, prima Vane. Hey,
1: don't get in the wheelie's way.
0: That's yeah. why Jesus, bro.
1: That's crazy. You know what? I think it would be funny to do like a reality show of like pickups and drop-offs, because that would like, you know, like a funny little comedy crazy. Moment. Like, because yeah. it's just crazy. I've heard so many crazy stories. I had a crazy story happen to me too. Like, I don't have any kids, but right, shout out to my homegirls. They have kids. Y le hice un paro a the homegirl. She was like, hey, yeah, can you pick up the kid for me? I was like, yeah, girl, I got you. No pasa nada. Tell me when, where. I'll be there. She's like, you can even take my car. Cool. I have her minivan. I'm in there. I feel all mom mode. Hey. And she tells me where. She tells me when. I pull up and like, yeah, exactly, Shaboy. I'm waiting in line, and all of a sudden, I hear cars honking at me. I hear people yelling, and I'm like, what? What's going on? And she's like, you're not supposed to park there. And I'm like, well, I'm waiting for Kendrick. Like, I'm waiting for my kid. Like, not my kid, but I'm waiting for him. And she was like, you gotta move. You gotta move. Oh, dude, I didn't move. I just
0: Is
1: stood
0: this
1: there.
0: Like a security guard or another parent?
1: No, it was another parent. And then, like, I'm pretty sure somebody got wind of it. Like, then the actual, you know, school people, and then I hear a whistle, and I was
0: la del chaleco verde o rojo anaranjado, yeah. Cuidado.
1: Taking her duty way too serious, girl. Like,
0: María, cuéntanos, what's the craziest thing you've seen at pick up or drop off en la escuela? ¿Qué locura viste?
2: I mean, if there's a story more impatient than this one, but basically there was this one mom that could not wait her turn from the other lane, so she tried going into mine, and que viene uno en una bici del otro lado, no lo ve, y que se lo lleva al pobre. Pero I think he was fine, ambulance came and everything. I saw him standing, so he was good. But yeah, it was pretty crazy.
0: Gracias a Dios that Dang. The kid on the bike is fine. But yeah, it's craziness, bro. Tell us, what is the wildest thing you've seen at school drop-off or pick-up cuando vas por tus chiquillos o a dejarlos? ¿Qué locura has visto?
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0: quejándose.
1: Yes. 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
2: ¿Cuál es, Micho?
1: Las mamás chaparritas que andan en troca mamalona con su Starbucks, güey. 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
2: 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Dímelo.
4: There's a mom at her school drop off and pickups. It goes with no underwear and no bra.
1: Kill me.
3: How do you know she's not wearing underwear?
1: Prove it. Mándanos foto.
4: Uno de esos días fue with a super cute outfit. 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It was super cute, but it was all see through. So miramos todo su rise and shine. It's his morning glories. It was the craziest thing I've ever seen at pickup and at drop off.
2: No manches.
3: Wow.
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1: Bueno, es que tiene que ayudar.

0: pickup, it's like a completely different person. 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
0: No, you gotta do what you gotta do. 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
1: that's it, right?
0: That's it. Give them a show.
1: All right, big of the day.
2: She's like, I'm dropping off my kid and picking up a husband. Hey. End of the day.
1: Vamos con Yesenia. What's the craziest thing you've seen at the school, amor?
3: If you don't drop these kids off by a certain time, then te agarró un trafical. Yep. And then you have the parents acting like they're brand new. They put the car in park, se bajan, les abren la puerta. Ándele, que les vaya bien buen día. Like, get these kids out of the car. Yeah, sigan su camino. Yes. You'll see them at the end of the day. Or say bye before you get there because tienen una fila de carros atrás de ustedes. Like, just move, lady.
1: Damn!
0: That's true.
1: That's you and me in line holding everybody up.
0: The car shouldn't be stopped. You at least, it's still got to be rolling and the kids got to get out while it's slowly rolling. Like,
1: just open the door and kick them out. Vámonos.
0: Yeah.
2: No, pero hay mamás que se bajan todavía, le limpian las lagañas con las babas de la mamá y el netamarijo. 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
0: Y luego por la señal de la Santa Cruz de nuestros enemigos. I'm like, dude, mom, yeah, come on.
2: And they don't do just the quick one. They do the long one, prima.
0: From your forehead all the way down to your toes. Down here, I'm like,
1: That's what's up. Hey, listen, as parents, you want to protect and bless your kids. Y esa bendición es muy importante. So anyways, I think the moral of the story is, let's show each other as parents more grace and mercy. Más paciencia, porque acuérdate que nuestros hijos están viendo cómo reaccionamos y cómo le gritamos a la raza.
0: Yeah, it's probably not gonna happen.
2: O también, para que los chiquillos se pongan más fiel, le griten a sus homies, de, hey, little Aiden, tell your mom, fool. 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
0: Yeah, facts.
2: Me vale madre que huele el carro como que el aceite está quemando. 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
2: Notas locas y bien estupe.
3: Esta nota loca is gonna make you think twice before trying to have more kids. What? Especialmente si estás en mi situación.
2: ¿Donde no se la encuentran?
3: No, Micho.
2: Oh, my bad.
3: De que tengo dos hijas.
2: Oh.
3: Y a cada rato la gente me dice a mí y a mi esposa, hey, ¿y el niño para cuándo?
2: Oh.
3: Are you guys gonna go for the third one, you know, para que sea el niño? You wanna have your varoncito, you wanna have a boy.
4: Continue the family name.
3: Exactly, bro. So they're always putting that kind of pressure. I'm like, ¿lo van a mantener ustedes? Like, are you guys gonna fund the boy? Just in case, you know? But no, the answer is no. We are extremely blessed and happy with two beautiful and healthy daughters. Pero escucha lo que le pasó a esta familia de Ontario, Canadá. They have three boys, solamente niños.
2: Okay.
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0: quería su niña, su little princess. 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They went for the fourth child, and guess what she got?
1: A boy.
0: Not just a boy.
1: Twins.
2: Dos.
0: Not just twins.
2: ¿De qué?
1: Four kids.
0: She got triplets, all boys, bro.
1: All boys.
0: Ahora tiene seis niños, bro. 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
1: She's meant to be a boy mom.
0: That's it. Yo, shout out to all the boy moms, you know, in the streets. 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
1: Y luego tres en uno.
2: Might as well go for the seventh, ya que son seis a siete, güey.
0: Bro, I remember something like this happened to one of my tios, mi tío Martín, allá en Ocotlán, Jalisco, México.
3: What?
0: You know him, Eddie.
3: Yeah.
0: Él tenía seis hijas.
1: Okay.
0: Six girls, y quería el niño, bro. He wanted the son so bad that he even tried with a different woman, primo.
2: Ándele.
1: I know that's right.
0: You know what I'm saying? Nah, just playing.
1: I'm a swimmer.
0: I like how primo Vani totally believe that, like, hell yeah, there's tios like that. They're like, I need my boy no matter what.
1: Yeah, but it's, I feel like that's the male job, isn't it? Like, where the sex comes from?
0: The X chromosome? I don't know. I've heard something like that. But no, he ended up going for the seventh one con su esposa, mi tía, and they ended up getting a boy. Shout out to Christian right there. The seventh one.
1: Oh, that's good.
0: Seis niñas. Y el séptimo fue el niño, bro.
1: Yeah.
0: Are you looking it up?
1: Yeah,
0: who determines the sex of the baby?
1: It says the X chromosome, and the female is the one that provides.
2: Las mujeres. Entonces tú también, si quieres un niño, Chavi Boy, tienes que intentarlo con otra morra, ¿fo?
0: No, we good.
1: Yeah.
2: No, está cañón para que otra morra quiera hacer eso contigo.
0: That is true. No, I'm very happy.
1: They do it with you, fo, what the hell?
2: Kiyomi, do it with me, Chavi Boy.
1: No, I'm just saying, the Jaina's doing it with you. You're hella ugly, short, panzón, ni se diga. Well, sorry, I thought we were pointing out our truth.
2: Hey, mira.
1: Don't point out mine.
2: Hey, all that is telling me is that you're passionate about me, primo, and thank you so much.
1: I'll pass.
2: And that you're frustrated sexualmente.
0: A continuación. A good idea or bad idea, what some employers are trying to do in your bathroom.
2: Kiyomi.
0: Detalles en minutos.

0: Somos the Shaboy Show. Buena idea o mala idea? What do you think about this new concept that some employers are thinking about adding? And that is timers to the bathroom at work.
1: No.
0: Un límite de tiempo de how long you could be in the bathroom for. Good idea or bad idea? Sí. Mándanos un mensaje de voz via DM on Instagram at Shaboy Show.
1: S-H-O-B-O-Y Show.
0: The reason why employers are saying that they're thinking about adding timers to the bathroom is because on average, in los Estados Unidos, employees are using the bathroom for about 20 minutes a day.
1: 20 minutes a day.
2: Gotta be los compas. Guys be taking hella long dumps all the time.
1: Hey, some hyenas too. I'm like, this is not your house, girl.
2: No, para mí, pero muchos se van al baño a fumar de la buena, güey, o a empezar a ver TikToks y Facebook.
1: Mind your business, Micho.
0: So, chiquelato, if you go to the restroom for about 20 minutes a day at work, whether you're using the restroom to actually go número dos or número uno or whatever the hell you're doing there.
1: Yeah.
0: By the end of the year, employers are figuring out that they are paying you over 80 hours a year nomás para que estés en el baño sentado.
1: That's right. Free money. Thanks for the free money.
3: That's right.
1: Oh, hell
0: no. Good idea, bad idea, primo. Bueno, ponerte un timer ahí de 10 minutos.
1: Terrible idea. I have a timer on me right now. What the hell? Terrible. And let me tell you why. And I'm not one that be abusing of this. Like, when I go, I gotta go. It's emergency, especially in radio. Like, you know, we only have a certain amount of time to use the bathroom.
0: We have 5 minutes durante comerciales. Vámonos.
1: If that. Yeah. But when it's hyenas, me, girlies, like, when it's the time of the month, like, I need some time in the bathroom. Let's not say. I know TMI. Sorry. Oh,
0: no,
1: my
0: la
1: God.
0: Neta, la neta.
1: Man, cover your baby ears. But I'm just saying, like, yeah, I need time in there. Like, just, you know, make sure everything's right. Make sure I'm, like, you know, doing my thing. And so, yeah, no, I don't think this is right because, again, the females are getting taxed on this. Like, we already got to pay for tampons and pads. Now you want to put time limit on my restroom
3: break? That's right.
1: Oh, hell no.
0: Eddie, no sabo. Buena idea o mala idea ponerle tiempo límite al baño. Más o menos como unos 10 minutos, compa.
3: Muy mala dada. Adidas.
2: Adidas o no. Nike.
3: Bad idea. I hate it when Shaboy, when I'm in the restroom and I'm pushing out, you know, I'm having a good time.
0: Good time? What are you pushing out, bro?
1: What's the coffee?
3: And all of a sudden I get a text from Shaboy, hey, where you at? I need this audio, this and that. I'm like, man, I gotta cut the freaking thing.
1: And it's like,
0: córtale, mi chavo.
1: Yeah. I can't cut it.
3: What do you mean? Yeah, I just cut it.
1: That's crazy, fool. No, that's bad. That's gotta be bad for you.
2: You just gotta clinch, girl. You fast, cortas.
1: I know. That is wild.
0: Es que literalmente, güey, you're the one that provides the audios for the show para los chismes de la prima Vane, cualquier nota. So, cuando nota, yo, I don't know that you're in the bathroom. I'm like, yo, Eddie, we need this audio de volada. And I don't know, you're out there just pushing it out, compa.
1: The homie Fernando just DM'd us. He said, that's why I go to the bathroom multiple times a day.
0: Cuéntanos, buena idea o mala idea to put a limit at the bathroom at work.
1: Heck no.
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0: Feliz inicio de semana. 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Y muchas oportunidades en tu trabajo. Y cosas buenas, ¿eh? Prima Vane, ¿qué es lo que hay?
1: Okay, one of your favorite Latinas just made history once again. Go, what am I talking about? Shakira. Yes. She is still doing Shakira things. La colombiana just made history with Las Mujeres Ya No Lloran World Tour. Mm-hmm. So during her concert in Madrid, Shakira live streamed the show globally through Amazon Music, Prime Video, and Twitch.
0: Yeah, that's right. Sábado. Uh-huh.
1: Yeah. Making it the first time ever that she live streamed one of her full concerts worldwide. Right. And apparently everybody was watching because check this. 10 million viewers were reportedly tuning in. Yeah, but that wasn't the only surprise. Shakira decided to bring out Dua Lipa. Yes. And they gave the fans an acoustic performance of Shakira's classic Antología. Check it out.
0: Let's go, Dua Lipa.
1: That's Dua Lipa, yeah.

0: Qué bonito, man.
1: It's so good,
0: yeah,
1: right?
0: Mi respeto, Dua Lipa. She genuinely, truly loves Spanish music. Y le tiene mucho respeto a las artistas, a latinos y latinas. So, felicidades. And I can't wait to see what else Shakira does. And man, the girls are kicking ass right now.
1: Yeah.
0: Karol G, Shakira, no se diga.
1: Hopefully, Karol follows in La Loba's footsteps and live streams one of her performances.
0: There we go. El último concierto tal vez estuviera chido, ¿no?
1: Something. Yeah, Bad Bunny's done it. Let's see who's next.
0: All right, coming up next, family, tenemos el tema de hoy. ¿Quién es your boy show? No te lo pierdas.

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0: Bienvenidos al tema de hoy, Get It Your Boy Show. Justo y necesario that we finally talk about this, guys. And it's the craziness that goes down at school drop-off and pick-up lines. Y tal vez tú que estás escuchando ahorita, you're the problem. The frustrated one que siempre está pitando, trying to cut in line, gritándole a medio mundo. We want to hear about the craziest things you've seen at school drop-off or pick-up. Mándanos un mensaje de voz via DM on Instagram at Shaboy Show.
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0: And if you don't know if you're the problem or not, creating all this drama, tus hijos are laughing at you right now in the car. They're like, sí, mamá, la neta, ¿te acuerdas que se la rayaste aquel señor el otro día? I bring this up, Rivani, porque el viernes me tocó recoger a mis hijas. I usually don't do it. My wife does it, right?
1: Right.
0: And I'm in line, bro. And you gotta wait until, like, the gate opens and then the line starts moving, y es el otro. Y yo casi no soy distraído.
2: No.
0: I'm in line on the phone.
2: Ya valió, lo perdió.
0: Just waiting, bro. 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Y casi, casi me pitaba, like, ¡pam! Yeah. It's like, yo, chill. Like, eventualmente, they start yelling at me. No. And I look back.
1: Good job.
0: And they're flipping me off, prima Vane.
2: Dude, number one.
0: Y era una abuelita.
2: ¡Órale!
0: Es una grandma, prima Vane.
1: Hey, don't get in the wheelie's way.
0: That's why they need Jesus, bro.
1: I had a crazy story happen to me, too. Like,
0: ¿qué te pasó?
1: I don't have any kids, but right, shout out to my homegirls. They have kids.

0: le hizo un paro a the homegirl. 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I was like, yeah, girl, I got you. No pasa nada. Tell me when, where, I'll be there. She's like, you can even take my car. Cool. I have her minivan. Hey. I'm in there. I feel all mom mode. And she tells me where. She tells me when. I pull up. Yeah, exactly, Shaboy. I'm waiting in line. And all of a sudden, I hear cars honking at me. I hear people yelling. And I'm like, what? What's going on? And she's like, you're not supposed to park there. And I'm like, well, I'm waiting for Kendrick. Like, I'm waiting for my kid. Like, not my kid, but I'm waiting for him. Okay. And she was like, you gotta move. You gotta move. Dude, I didn't move. I just
1: stood there. Is this like a security guard or another parent?
0: No, it was another parent. And then, like, I'm pretty sure somebody got wind of it. Like, then the actual, you know, school people. And then I hear a whistle. And I was
1: La del chaleco verde o rojo, anaranjado. Yeah. Y cuidado.
0: Taking her duty way too serious, girl. Like,
1: María, cuéntanos, what's the craziest thing you've seen at pickup or drop off en la escuela? ¿Qué locura viste?
2: I mean, if there's a story more impatient than this one, but basically, there was this one mom that could not wait her turn from the other lane, so she tried going into mine, and que viene uno en una bici del otro lado, no lo ve, y que se lo lleva al pobre. Pero I think he was fine. Ambulance came and everything. I saw him standing, so he was good. But yeah, it was pretty crazy.
1: Gracias a Dios that the kid on the bike is fine. But yeah, it's craziness, bro. Tell us, what is the wildest thing you've seen at school drop off or pick up cuando vas por tus chiquillos o a dejarlos? ¿Qué locura has visto?
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1: Vamos con Argelia. What's the craziest thing you've seen at school drop off or pickup, Argelia? Dímelo.
3: There's a mom at her school drop off and pickups. It goes with no underwear and no bra.
0: Oh, kill me.
2: How do you know she's not wearing underwear?
0: Prove it. Mándanos foto.
3: Uno de esos días fue with a super cute outfit. Don't get me wrong. It was super cute, but it was all see through. So miramos todo su rise and shine. Oh, this is morning glory. It was the craziest thing I've ever seen at pickup.
2: No manches. Wow.
1: Enseñando toda la pechonalidad y el uyuyuy at school.
0: Bueno, es que tiene que ayudarle a su hijo a agarrar buen grades, es el maestro y la principal.
2: I think it's crazy with the whole like drop off and pick up thing, because I feel like some moms pull up hella chongo fodongo at the drop off, and then the pickup, it's like a completely different person. Yeah. Like, ma'am, who are you? You're not the same person who dropped off your kid.
1: Porque ya vienen de trabajo o algo, no vienen arreglados. Vamos con Yesenia. What's the craziest thing you've seen at the school, amor?
4: If you don't drop these kids off by a certain time, then te agarró un trafical. Yep. And then you have the parents acting like they're brand new. They put the car in park, se bajan, les abren la puerta. Ándale, que les vaya bien buen día. Like, get these kids out of the car. Ya, sigan su camino. Yes. You'll see them at the end of the day. Or say bye before you get there, because tienen una fila de carros atrás de ustedes. Like, just move, lady.
2: Damn, that's true.
1: That's you and me in line holding everybody up.
2: The car shouldn't be stopped. You at least, it's still gotta be rolling, and the kids gotta get out while it's slowly rolling.
1: Like, just open the door and kick them out. Vámonos.
2: Yeah.
0: No,
2: get out of here.
0: Que se bajan todavía, le limpian las lagañas con las babas de la mamá y el neto. 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
1: llama. That's what's up. Hey, listen, as parents, you want to protect and bless your kids.
0: Compadre,
1: y esa bendición es muy importante. So, anyways, I think the moral of the story is, let's show each other as parents more grace and mercy, más paciencia, porque acuérdate que nuestros hijos están viendo cómo reaccionamos y cómo le gritamos a la raza.
2: Yeah, it's probably not gonna happen.
0: De volada, vámonos.
1: Let's be kinder to each other. Orles, saludos.
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0: KG y Coyotec. 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We have, yes, fortunately arrived to yet another Monday. Just look at it this way. It's another chance, another opportunity to reach those goals, those dreams that you have. Because let's be honest, even though we want a whole team to like help us out and back us up and, you know, have the same drive as we do for this dream, no one absolutely in the earth's surface knows that dream better than you. So at least from our end, we're gonna be cheering you on for sure. Coyotito, besides the fact that we're celebrating life, what are we celebrating today?
1: Hey, ¿qué onda, prima? Look at you coming in all motivational on this Monday afternoon. That's what I'm talking about. So today we're celebrating National Do Something Nice Day, hermana. And I'm not talking about the bare minimum. I'm talking about the real deal. Something that actually lands. Something that makes somebody feel like they matter. Could be anything, you know? Buy somebody's coffee, call your tía you haven't talked to in forever, leave a good tip, tell somebody the truth they needed to hear. The barrio runs on small gestures, and today we're all about it.
0: I love small gestures, so if you're looking to do something nice today, I am in need of some coffee. I'm just saying. Just say GG junto a Coyotec on Fuego Hot Hits.

reminder that you can literally take us anywhere you go downloading El Botón app. If you're at work and don't have a radio, if you're visiting back home, qué sé yo, in Kentucky, in tu país de origen, take us anywhere. 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Yo soy Gigi junto a Coyotec, mi amigo inteligente. We have a great, great show prepared for you today. De todo un poco, como en botica. We're going to be talking about La Rosalía. We're going to be talking about how at age 12, it's so crucial, and this particular gift is causing a lot of problems. We're going to be talking about how you're going to get some money back. And I know all the tías listening right now love a good money back story for sure. And a lot of you will definitely be benefited from it. Pero eso y mucho más, la buena música, your hot shout outs. Let us know what you want to hear. Who you want to shout out today? @SoyCoyotec or find me on Instagram as well @It's Gigi, @It's Gigi, ITSGEEGEE. 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
1: Thank you so much to you for allowing us to be a part of your day, wherever it is that you are. Thank you all so much. We understand and know that you have many other choices, but the fact that you allow us to be with you on your daily errands, commutes, wherever it is, we thank you so much. Yo soy Gigi junto a Coyotec on Fuego Hot Hits. So let's talk a little bit of La Rosalía Coyotito. She's apparently going to be honored, or what exactly is happening con La Rosalía? Talk to us.
2: Ay, prima, look at you coming in hot with the Rosalía tea. So check it out. La Rosalía just got inducted into Billboard Latin Hall of Fame. And honestly, that's a big deal. She's been changing the game, mixing flamenco with reggaeton, doing her own thing without asking permission, you know? Kind of reminds me of somebody we know. She's young, she's fearless, and she's already a legend in the Latin music world. So, yeah, that's fire.
1: Congratulations to Rosalía. Most definitely has come into the genre to change the game and how we view and listen to, como acabas de decir, flamenco music, to reggaeton. And a funny but like friendly reminder that literally music unites us all and can make us all get along just fine. Your hot shout outs are coming up next. Yo soy Gigi junto a Coyotec on Fuego Hot Hits.

0: 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Suéltate, Coyotito.
1: Hey, Fuego Familia, it's Coyotec, and the midday heat is on, so let's get into Hot Shoutouts. First up, Modesto. Brigitte Salcedo, this one's for you. Brigitte said she was just stopping at the pharmacy real quick. Real quick. Now she's 20 minutes deep in line, the lady in front is arguing about a coupon from 2019, and Brigitte's already read the back of every vitamin bottle. Brigitte, grab a snack from the aisle and hang in there, mija. Shout out to you. Now we're rolling over to Palm Springs. Raul Jimenez, this one's for you. Raul went to the tire shop for a quick rotation. The guy comes out with the clipboard, that serious face, and says, "So we found a few things." Raul's wallet just felt a disturbance. Raul, always ask for the price before you say sí. Hazlo, primo. Shout out to you. And over in Sacramento, Nicole Adame, this one's for you and for the kids in the car. Nicole's got the little ones in the backseat today because somebody skipped class and we won't say who. Now it's errand day for the whole crew and you can hear it. Are we there yet? I'm hungry. He's touching me. Nicole, drive-thru fries are the answer, mija, and you've got this. Shout out to you and the kiddos. That's hot shoutouts, baby. Keep it locked on Fuego Hot Hits.
0: Remember that you can send us your hot shoutouts, your requests on Instagram at Soy Coyotec, at Soy Coyotec. You can reach me as well on Instagram at It's Gigi, It's Gigi, I-T-S-G-E-E-G-E-E. 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

Fuego, Hot Hits, conmigo Gigi y Coyotec. 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So, a couple of days ago, Puerto Rico woke up with these giant posters, giant billboards with a red screen, white letters, saying, Perreo 101. Clases comienzan el 13 de noviembre. And that's it. No name, no logo, nada. Nobody has actually confirmed who it is. But, of course, nosotros en el internet are assuming what it's all about. Como sabemos, pues, Wisin lanzó este album, Universidad del Perreo, where he joined forces with a lot of the old school reggaetoneros to bring back that old school original flavor de el reggaeton. So, no sé. There was even a talk about, like, that I think, I'm not sure if Wisin shared the photo, but there was supposedly this photo roaming around where this is the place where La Universidad del Perreo is gonna be built. Hasta se le dio una beca fully a Alex Sintek because he's the biggest, you know, reggaeton hater. And now we have these huge billboards saying que el Perreo 101, las clases comienzan el 13 de noviembre. If anybody knows how to sign up for these classes, please let us know, because I'm very much intrigued. You know, I'm always willing to learn. Yo soy Gigi junto a Coyotec on Fuego Hot Hits.

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Seguimos contigo a través de Fuego Hot Hits. Yo soy Gigi junto a Coyotec. Coyotec, mi amigo inteligente, más inteligente de todos. So listen up, mamás, papás, tías, abuelos. This one is definitely for everybody, especially the parents. So a new study out done in the University of San Francisco just dropped, and it's making people think twice about that first phone that we give to our children. They followed almost 9,000 kids by age 14. The ones who got a smartphone at 12 years old were more likely to report eating disorder symptoms like binge eating or being super hard on themselves for their weight gain. Now, important, researchers say it's a link, not proof, the phone causes it. And they didn't pick a perfect age either. But the takeaway, it's not about the phone. It's about what's on it. Filtered, edited, perfect bodies all day. That very much hits different when you're 12. So maybe this comes right on time, especially with the holidays coming around the corner. And I know a lot of kids start to ask for a cell phone. Maybe it's something we start to consider and start talking to our children. Like the researcher said, there's no perfect age, and we're not saying the phone causes it, because we obviously know that cell phones help us with keeping in contact with their family members, especially with the drop-offs, the pickups of the children. Okay, it's the social media aspect that is carried in the phone of these filtered, edited, perfect bodies all day in it that hits different for a 12-year-old. Something to definitely consider a la hora de comprar ese primer celular para tu niño o niña. Yo soy Gigi junto a Coyote.

0: specific human trait like a woman could have? What would you like in a woman?
1: Kind and Latina.
2: Seguimos contigo a través de Fuego Hot Hits. Coyotito, you were talking to me about Costco and a refund. All I know is that tías and the señoras love Costco and they love money. And you're talking about both of them in the same story. Please talk to us.
3: Ay, prima, you know how to set me up. Okay, so check it out. Costco's been catching heat because of tariffs, right? And people are saying the company is looking at refunds or lowering prices to help out the members who've been paying more. The tías and señoras you're talking about, they already know the deal. They've been watching the receipts go up, and now there's a chance to get some of that money back. That's the kind of news that spreads faster than chisme at a family dinner, hermana.
2: How much money are we talking about in these refunds? Like, what's the max that some of these clients are going to get?
3: Hold up. Let me see what we're working with here. So here's the deal, prima. Costco pulled in $184 million in refunds, and they're not just sitting on it. They're taking that money and dropping prices on stuff people actually buy every day, you know, produce, meat, beverages, home stuff. Individual customers aren't getting a check, but they're getting it back through lower prices at the register. That's how the abuelitas win.
2: Man, I thought there was going to be a whole check, you know, sent out to us. But I guess a penny saved is a penny earned nonetheless. Yo soy Gigi junto a Coyote on Fuego Hot Hits.

0: Middays just got smarter and hotter. 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
1: Hey, ¿qué onda, prima?
0: One of those voices isn't a person. Y

0: So it looks like producer Mace and Marisol Quintero survived their first spooky October weekend. You guys, I'm going to put you guys on blast. Con su permiso, let me show you some audios. So you guys went to a haunted attraction?
1: We did. Yeah.
2: We went to the Loso Family Farm.
0: Mm-hmm. All right, you guys, vamos a poner un poquito de los audios para que escuchen esto. All right, it looks like Marisol got her first jump scare within a couple of seconds of being inside.
2: I was surprised, actually, because Marisol siempre, oh, okay, for Halloween, I'm going to do this, que I'm going to do that, que voy a traer esta, que, the scary thing.
0: Ah, pero es bien, miedo, this, es bien, es bien miedosa.
2: Pero estando allá en el haunted house.
0: Yo creo que ahí se mió Marisol poquito.
2: Pues no sé, pero smell funny.
1: No, Maze. 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It was literally pitch black. We had to put on our phone flashlights.
2: Yeah, no,
1: ver.
2: Eso sí. Yo me paré like half an inch from the wall. Haya pegado las narices en la pared. Y luego le eché la luz a Marisol y también estaba enfrente de una pared. 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
0: Oye, Maze, lo que tú dices, there's a lot of women out there that they live their daily life like that. ¿Por qué? Porque las pestañas que se ponen.
2: Well, that's right. Las pestañas la pararon ahí.
0: See, it covers their visibility, so they're living a haunted maze every day. They're like, is that you? Who is that?
3: Estaba al filo de las pestañas.
2: No manches. No, but it was actually pretty cool.
1: It was good.
2: Yo no me asusté con las personas ahí porque I saw it.
0: Voy a subir el video en las redes sociales para que lo miren ustedes.
2: Just,
0: to get, guys, just to get you guys in the spooky spirit. Marisol, producer Mace,
2: pero
0: went
2: fíjate,
0: to a haunted attraction. I'm gonna go to that same attraction, eh?
2: Pero fíjate,
0: I'm gonna go.
2: The good thing, one of the ghosts me avisó,
0: ¿no?
2: Dice, oh, wrong way.
1: Because I took a wrong turn.
0: Oye, al final del attraction, que diga el ghost, ooh, where's my tip? Oye, te nomás falta que pidan tip todavía.
1: Heck no. They scared me.

0: All right, so mama's handling her baby, you guys. Imagínate este plebe. We're assuming he's in his early 20s, right? He has a gun. And you're not going to believe what he was doing on social media, but mama handled it, you guys. Escuché este audio.
1: I dare someone to say something. Look, who trying to say something now?
0: Señoras, señores, este joven aparentemente tiene una pistola en la mano, recording himself in the reflection of a mirror. Saying exactly that, what you guys heard.
1: I dare someone to say something. Look, who trying to say something now?
0: Little did he know that his mom was about to walk into the room.
2: You did say something.
0: Oh, she definitely, she did.
2: Le dijo, ¿qué haces, charolo?
3: Para no decir bandejo.
0: Vas a creer, la mamá tenía una chancla en la mano, dude.
2: ¿Una chancla?
0: Una chancla, pero a heavy one. Looks like it had a little tacón in it.
3: Let me see the video.
0: She smacks him right in the face. Her reaction, listen to this.
1: I dare someone to say something.
3: Y se presume que después de que se levantó el morro, levantó un diente y se fue a lavar los trastes.
0: No, he probably saw stars for the rest of the day.
3: Híjole. Y veo el cachete bien rojo.
0: You guys, can we agree on one thing? Respects for this mom?
4: Yes. Yes. Yes. That's what I'm talking about.
2: Hay que comprarle un Starbucks.
0: Oye, pero esta mamá lo hizo por coraje. No fue de que... You could hear her voice, the anger in it, because she just said, what the heck is this?
1: I dare someone to say something.
0: What are you doing? Why is he trying to get enemies on social media?
3: Pues ya ves, ahorita la juventud de hoy en día, they're all messed up.
4: That's what he gets. I want to see the aftermath. Like, is he still tough or what?
3: He almost sounds as bad as my tía Socorro, eh?
0: Tía Socorro, is she bad?
3: Oh, she'll knock you upside the head with anything she has.

0: All right, up next, Toxi Consejos.
1: Oh, Lord, ya va a empezar, Marisol.
2: So, listener reached out to us y me dijo que su novio está haciendo algo que she is not a fan of. So she wants to see if she's valid or if she's not. So we'll talk about it more coming up next.

0: Welcome back to Toxic Consejos. Are you guys ready?
1: Not really. What you got? What you got?
0: All right, so we have a listener who reached out to us. Y me dijo that her and her boyfriend, they share locations, which I think is 100% normal, okay?
1: In case
0: of an emergency, you know, if he's taking too long to go home, it's a peace of mind sometimes, okay? Pero she said that her boyfriend likes to turn it off occasionally because he needs privacy.
2: Okay. Give us more information on this. This is interesting.
1: But you do.
0: Yeah. I don't think... This is my advice, girl. I think you should check his phone because something's clearly going on. Why would he turn his location off occasionally? That's weird.
2: Can you tell us when is her birthday month? Is it like close to her birthday month?
0: I don't know.
2: Maybe he's trying to get her a gift.
0: No.
2: But you said occasionally does it?
0: That's what he said. Or what she said.
1: No comment there.
2: I think if he needs to explain why he's turning it off.
0: You're either going to turn it off and not share it with her at all.
2: Or turn it off when you want to.
0: Or leave it on all the time because that doesn't make sense.
2: That does piss people off, huh?
0: Yeah, it pisses me off.
2: It would piss you off. So she wants to know if she's valid for getting mad because he keeps turning off his location.
0: Yes. And yes, you're 100% valid. I think something more is going on, girl. You should check his phone.
1: Toxica.
2: No, sabes que I'm gonna match with Sol on this one. The reason why.
1: Toxica.
2: No, Mace. Think about it. It's either you do it or you don't, but you can't be in the middle when you want to.
0: Mm.
2: Right? Because I think that's messed up. If he's doing it and she's not doing it, unless he's going to say, hey,
1: but what if
2: I'm going to turn it off, but I'm going to turn it off because, you know, your birthday month is coming up and I'm going to get you a gift and I want to keep some surprise into this. It's valid. That's valid, right?
1: Well, what if it was the other way?
0: Yeah, same thing.
2: I'm, that's why if it was the other way, I'm sure the guy would be pissed and we would be on his side as well.
0: I would be on his side. I would feel like something's happening.
1: Well, why the hell check location?
0: Well, why does he keep turning it off? I mean, I don't check.
2: Wait, producer Mace, doesn't Ceci have your location?
3: Oh, yeah. I got an air tag on me. I got an air tag. Traigo un air tag en los calzones.
0: He
2: has an air tag.
0: What about
2: the ankle bracelet that you have?
3: No, that's for police.
0: Oh, I got one too.
3: El Marisol ya lo trae la estaba dejando con un
2: like,
3: sheriff.
2: It's police, but my girl bought it on eBay.
1: Oh. Yeah, don't be toxic. Yeah, let it go.
0: No, I wouldn't check his phone.

0: is coming up next.
1: Coming up next.
0: Con Hector Milla.
2: All right, so coming up next, there's a nationwide recall on Gatorade. What you need to know up next.
3: I just chugged one this morning, a little hungover.

0: Tus noticias. Right now, aquí en fuego. Con Héctor Millán.
1: So it looks like the company PepsiCo Inc. has recalled over 122,000 cases of Gatorade nationwide.
2: A what? Gatorade?
1: Gatorade.
2: Gatorade.
1: Gatorade. No, it's Gatorade.
2: Gatorade.
1: Gatorade.
2: Gatorade.
1: Gatorade. Okay, okay. You guys know what I'm saying. Anyways. T, you already made me lose my... You made my train of thought.
2: Otra vez. Empieza.
1: Gatorade.
2: Yeah.
1: Okay. Well, they recalled Gatorade, you guys, nationwide over undeclared food coloring. And the U.S. Food and Drug Administration has now assigned it to a risk level, you guys. And it looks like it's at a level 2 risk, you guys. And that's because it may have some unreversible health consequences. Now, the affected products were distributed in 37 states, including California, Arizona, and also Nevada. Now, just to name a few, you guys. Now, the recall explains why. It looks like for certain products they use, which is a certain color dye, instead of using yellow 5, they use yellow 6, which I don't know the difference between both, but still color dye, right?
2: It's darker.
1: Yeah. Well, anyways, you guys.
2: Watch out.
1: So this recall is going on right now. If you believe that your Gatorade that you purchased might be, you know, at risk of being part of this recall, you can always take it back to your nearest store where you bought it.
2: Yeah, watch out with the Gatorade.

0: All right, so Daddy Yankee lleva 2 años soltero y al parecer dice que no están su prioridad es tener una relación de nuevo. You know, no. He just wants to get his things together.
1: Todos los millones que le robaron, ¿tú crees que va a ser prioridad?
2: Hell no.
0: No se quiere recuperar, ¿eh? No, pero sabes que también. He is a new grandpa. So definitely, I think he's focusing on his grandchildren, on getting his life back on track. And by that, I mean getting a structure again. You know, sometimes you're used to certain things, and now he's doing things solo again.
1: Ahorita está diciendo que gire, que gire, que gire, que gire, que gire, que gire, que gire, que gire.
2: Yeah.
1: Yep, he's got to get his life straight now.
2: He is, yeah. He's got closer. He speaks about it a lot, how he's getting closer to God, and he doesn't really sing, like, even gasolina that much anymore. He's just trying to change. In a good way.

0: As we're getting closer to the end of the year, it looks like there is some rumors already about Coachella 2027. Do you guys know who is one of the rumored considered headliners for 2027 Coachella?
1: I have no idea.
2: Is it a Latino?
0: You know what? I think if this person goes, this person might take Karol G with him.
2: Oh, I know who.
0: Who?
2: Drake.
0: Yes, señoras y señores. It looks like Drake is reportedly being considered to headline Coachella 2027.
1: Yeah, I like Drake. That'd be cool.
0: That would be cool.
2: I don't like Drake either.
0: Last year was Justin Bieber. You think Drake would be a good lead to this?
1: Yeah, he has some good hits. I like Drake. I like.
2: ¿Sabes a quién me gustaría ver en Coachella?
0: ¿A quién?
2: A Lalo Mora.
3: This segment was brought to you by Mi Lawyers. ¿Accidente grave? Llama a los abogados de Mi Lawyers ahora. 916-222-2231 o visite tuabogadomike.com.

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1: Get your notebook ready.
0: Here are some fun facts you probably didn't know.
2: So a behavioral study from the University of Amsterdam surveyed around 2,500 young adults, their social habits and music preference. And they found that those couples that built on sharing music together, que escuchaban música juntos, actually lasted longer.
3: Oh, that's why I share my music from Edward Blueberry.
2: Blueberry?
3: O Lalo Mora, pues.
2: Ay. Oye, do you guys believe this is true? Have you guys noticed that if you and your boo comparten the same music taste, you guys are most likely to get along?
4: Nope.
5: Yeah. I feel like, no offense to this person, but I kind of had a crush on the Feito, like, really bad. Like, he was kind of ugly, no offense.
2: Why? Why did you have a crush on the Feito?
5: Because
2: he liked
5: the
2: Arrolladora?
5: Same music taste?
3: I don't know.
2: The music taste has a strong influence.
5: Yeah.
3: But like me and my wife, we don't have the same music taste.
5: No, yeah, but that's still okay. But I feel like it could attract you to somebody.
2: It could attract somebody
5: like,
2: to...
5: For me, las personas que le gustan like rock and then country. And I like everything. So it's nice when someone else shares
3: And I'm very picky with my music.
6: Es una voz.

0: So it looks like producer Mace and Marisol Quintero survived their first spooky October weekend. You guys, I'm going to put you guys on blast. Con su permiso, let me show you some audios. So you guys went to a haunted attraction?
1: We did.
2: Yeah, we went to the Loso Family Farm.
0: Mm-hmm. All right, you guys, vamos a poner un poquito de los audios para que escuchen esto. All right, it looks like Marisol got her first jump scare within a couple of seconds of going inside.
2: I was surprised, actually, because Marisol siempre, oh, okay, for Halloween, I'm going to do this, que I'm going to do that, que voy a traer esta, the scary thing.
0: Ah, pero es bien miedosa.
2: Pero estando allá en el haunted house.
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2: Pues no sé, pero it smells funny.
1: No, Maze. 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We had to put on our phone flashlight.
2: Yeah, no,
1: ver.
2: Eso sí. Yo me paré like half an inch from the wall. I got pegado las narices en la pared. Y luego le eché la luz a Marisol y también estaba enfrente de una pared. 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
0: Oye, Maze, lo que tú dices, there's a lot of women out there that they live their daily life like that. ¿Por qué? Porque las pestañas que se ponen.
2: Las pestañas la pararon ahí.
0: See, it covers their visibility, so they're living a haunted maze every day. They're like, is that you? Who is that?
3: Estaba al culo de las pestañas.
2: No manches. No, but it was actually pretty cool.
1: It was good.
2: Yo no me asusté con las personas ahí porque I saw it.
0: Voy a subir el video en las redes sociales para que lo miren ustedes.
2: Úbelo,
0: just to get you guys, just to get you guys in the spooky spirit. Marisol, producer Mace,
2: pero
0: went
2: fíjate
0: to a haunted attraction. I'm gonna go to that same attraction, eh?
2: Pero fíjate,
0: I'm gonna go.
2: The good thing, one of the ghosts me avisó,
0: ¿no?
2: Dice, oh, wrong way.
1: Because I took a wrong turn.
0: Oye, al final del attraction, que diga el ghost, ooh, where's my tip? Oye, te nomás falta que pidan tip todavía.
1: Heck no. They scared me. No.

0: All right, so mama's handling her baby, you guys. Imagínate este plebe. We're assuming he's in his early 20s, right? He has a gun. And you're not going to believe what he was doing on social media, but mama handled it, you guys. Escuché este audio.
1: I dare someone to say something. Look, who trying to say something now?
0: Señoras, señores, este joven aparentemente tiene una pistola en la mano, recording himself in the reflection of a mirror. Saying exactly that, what you guys heard.
1: I dare someone to say something. Look, who trying to say something now?
0: Little did he know that his mom was about to walk into the room.
2: He did say something.
0: Oh, she definitely, she did.
2: Le dijo, ¿qué haces, Charolo?
0: Para mira,
2: no decir bandejo.
0: Vas a creer, la mamá tenía una chancla en la mano, dude.
2: ¿Una chancla?
0: Una chancla, pero a heavy one. It looks like it had a little tacón in it.
2: Let me see the video.
0: She smacks him right in the face. Her reaction, listen to this.
1: I dare someone to say something.
3: Yeah.
2: Y se presume que después de que se levantó el morro, levantó un diente y se fue a lavar los trastes.
0: No, he probably saw stars for the rest of the day.
2: Hijo de la. Llevó el cachete bien rojo.
0: You guys, can we agree on one thing? Respects for this mom?
4: Hell
0: yeah. Yeah.
4: Yes. That's what I'm talking about.
2: Hay que comprar un Starbucks.
0: Oye, pero esta mamá lo hizo por coraje. No fue de que... You could hear her voice, the anger in it, because she just said, what the heck is this?
1: I dare someone to say something.
3: Yeah,
0: idiot doing? Why is he trying to get enemies on social media?
2: Pues ya ves, ahorita la juventud de hoy en día, they're all messed up.
4: That's what he gets. I want to see the aftermath. Like, is he still tough or what?
2: He almost sounds as bad as my tía Socorro, eh?
0: Yeah,
2: is she bad? Oh, she'll knock you upside the head with anything she has.
5: 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Accidente grave? 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
1: Welcome to the paradise.
2: All right, up next, Toxi Consejos.
3: Oh, Lord, ya va a empezar, Marisol.
4: The listener reached out to us y me dijo que su novio está haciendo algo que she is not a fan of. So she wants to see if she's valid or if she's not. So we'll talk about it more coming up next.

0: Welcome back to Toxic Consejos. Are you guys ready?
1: Not really. What you got?
0: All right, so we have a listener who reached out to us. Y me dijo that her and her boyfriend, they share locations, which I think is 100% normal, okay?
2: In case
0: of an emergency, you know, if he's taking too long to go home, it's a peace of mind sometimes, okay? Pero she said that her boyfriend likes to turn it off occasionally because he needs privacy.
3: Okay. Give us more information on this. This is interesting.
2: But you do.
0: Yeah. I don't think... This is my advice, girl. I think you should check his phone because something's clearly going on. Why would he turn his location off occasionally? That's weird.
3: Can you tell us when is her birthday month? Is it like close to her birthday month?
0: I don't know.
3: Maybe he's trying to get her a gift.
0: No.
3: But you said occasionally does it?
0: That's what he said. Or what she said.
2: No comment there.
3: I think if he needs to explain why he's turning it off.
0: You're either going to turn it off and not share it with her at all.
3: Or turn it off when you want to.
0: Or leave it on all the time because that doesn't make sense.
3: That does piss people off, huh?
0: Yeah, it pisses me off.
3: It would piss you off. So she wants to know if she's valid for getting mad because he keeps turning off his location.
0: Yes. And yes, you're 100% valid. I think something more is going on, girl. You should check his phone.
2: Toxica.
3: No, sabes que I'm gonna match with Sol on this one. The reason why.
2: Toxica.
3: Mace. Think about it. It's either you do it or you don't, but you can't be in the middle when you want to.
0: Mm.
3: Right? Because I think that's messed up. If he's doing it and she's not doing it, unless he's gonna say, hey,
2: but what if
3: I'm gonna turn it off? But I'm going to turn it off because, you know, your birthday month is coming up and I'm going to get you a gift and I want to keep some surprise into this. It's valid. That's valid, right?
2: Well, what if it was the other way?
0: Yeah, same thing.
3: That's why if it was the other way, I'm sure the guy would be pissed and we would be on his side as well.
0: I would be on his side. I would feel like something's happening.
2: Well, why the hell check location?
0: Well, why does he keep turning it off? I mean, I don't check.
3: Wait, Producer Mace, doesn't Ceci have your location?
4: Oh, yeah, I got an air tag on me. I got an air tag. Traigo un air tag en los calzones.
0: He has an air tag.
3: He has an air tag.
0: What
3: about the ankle bracelet that you have?
4: No, that's for police.
0: Oh, I got one too.
4: Marisol. El Marisol ya la otra vez la andaba dejando con un sheriff.
3: It's going to be like, is it police? But my girl bought it on eBay.
4: Oh. Yeah, don't be toxic. Yeah, let it go.
0: No.
5: This segment was brought to you by Mi Lawyers. ¿Accidente grave? Llama a los abogados de Mi Lawyers ahora. 916-222-2231 o visite tuabogadomike.com.

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0: This is your Fuego Drive at 5 mix with the Fuego DJs on the turntables and Héctor Milán on the mic. And it starts now.